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3: Daily dose of British English with Uncle Seal。
4: 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Almighty, might 系重音嚟嘅。So, I swear by Almighty God that I will give a true verdict in this case according to the evidence. 后面就冇乜难处啦。Give a true verdict. Verdict 呢系个 V 字音嚟嘅。So, verdict, verdict.Verdict, make sure that it's a voiced sound. So, I swear by Almighty God that I will give a true verdict in this case according to the evidence. 至於如果你係冇宗教背景或者唔係有個 Christian background 嘅咧，你咧就會讀一個叫做 Jurist Affirmation, Affirmation。咁啊，呢個聲明啦，中間有啲字可能難少少，我哋下一集再講。
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